And it's been me the whole damn time. I should really try to call my mind and see things from your side.

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0: I should have known this ain't love, just a star
1: break.
0: I should have known this ain't love, just a star
1: break.
0: I should have known

eyes glow, I'm into it. Walking strong, grip game, always legit. And when you're home, you're in love at the club, it's the opposite. Yeah. So why do I get drawn to you like a magnet?